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We encourage all members to participate. Also, there's free National Weather Service Skyborne Spotter training classes that are available periodically through the National Weather Service Atlanta office. 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I think there was an email put out not too long ago about Skyborne training. 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

0: call, this is AM4NDV. Southwest Hall County. I am on all four orders. 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

R-E-S.

Paranet, 146.850 and 145.310, please repeat. My name is Bob Williams, call sign KF40G, and I'll be your net control for this evening. This is an open net, and all licensed amateur radio operators are welcome to check in. We do come together on these frequencies to lift up our community, our neighbors, those in need, and missionaries serving around the world, and stand ready to serve in times of emergency. We will begin with a word of prayer, followed by check-in, and after all stations have checked in, we'll share prayer requests, announcements, and emergency communications with the attendees. Heavenly Father, thank you for the opportunity to come today and have these airways to share the word and also our praise for you, dear Lord. We ask that you guide our words and watch over us using these airways and be for your glory. We also ask that you bless those in need and protect those who serve and keep our country and our community safe. In Jesus' name we pray. Amen. I don't have this wrote down, so I'm going to try to do it by memory. For some reason, I keep it on the plug. Maybe it's a radio plug. Do the national anthem. Alright, the pledge of the flag. I pledge allegiance to the flag of the United States of America and to the

0: they gave you a call sign phonetically, and for my old ears can understand it. And give you a call sign, and then the next call will be standing by listening for you. So anybody wishing to check in for the Mesa Communication Group right now, please call net control now.
1: Net control. Net control, this is KM4 in DC. November 4th, November Delta Victor. I have a problem burst and a pressure. Well, my first proclamation is from Jeremiah 33. He called me, and I will answer and show you the nature

0: because I just recently did all the large clarinet. My friend Marcus Sheeran, he's been going through a battle with her. She's one of my best friends. She's 81. She lives by herself in Russia, and she's got back to her degeneration. She's in love, and she's a hoarder to where, if you watch that show, the hoarders do nothing. So she, we had to do police come and check on her, welfare check, because nobody had heard from her in a couple of weeks, although we were calling her. And she had fallen, she was fine, but she is in the hospital now. She has had some wounds that need to be cared for. And we were trying that this is going to actually, the people are going to intervene for her, and she's going to get the help she needs. So she's very independent. I helped her with all of her financial stuff. And she said, here's what you need to do to get better, or whatever. But anyway, we're finding that this is going to be a good intervention for her. Please look out for this woman. And I'm going up to the Chuck people Thursday. Please pray for my travel. I'll be back on Thursday. Thank you for all that you do. Pay it forward if you need.
1: Joel.

Do you hear anything?

0: white flag is surrender, surrender. I have suspected of it going backwards and overdoing. Well, today it was confirmed. My final tooth flared up pretty severely, and that kind of grounds me. I can't drive until I straighten up, and I hate to be wrong. I hate that others, and I hate to get others to do things that they have taken place. So I'm praying that that they'll quickly subside, so that maybe by the weekend I can get to church. The next doctor is not going to be all week to do better. But I need to accept my limitations from the Lord. I need to give up my limitations and try to I pray for me that I'll follow His direction, that I'll surrender to His will, and that I can flee before the archers get away from me. Thanks a bunch for running this program. I'll be back to you. This is KF1. Easy as.
1: I haven't heard anything more out of the doctor's office as far as whether Medicare is on.

station last night and went to the service today. Sheriff of Jackson County, Kevin Cook, his brother of mine by his class, mother's my second cousin, and his father passed away, so we went to that church service today, and that was one of the nicest services that I believe I've ever attended. And to hear both his sons get up and speak about the world the way he did. Archie McCook, I'm just going to put his name out, he was a fine man. And it's a blessing that he served his community the way he did. And, he'll be missed, but he's also in the arms of God, so he's in a better place. Control K4DGM.

0: Yes, I'm sorry, give me a second to call you. I got you now. You just, you throw it out there so fast, my slow ears weren't calculating before you got out of it.
1: Just eyes up and start talking before I hit the button on the microphone too, so that happens as well. I don't have anything. I appreciate all y'all running this net, and I always enjoy listening, whether it's here or on the LARC, the current net they have there. I recognize most of these names and call signs. So thank you for doing this. I appreciate it. I tried calling Clint tonight. He may be out busy doing something, but I'll catch you another time. I appreciate what y'all do. Thank you.
0: We're checking in, and it was nice to make your acquaintance the other week with their email and then the phone conversation we had. And also, it was nice that Clint did check in, even though the net was over with, and Ed happened to hear him, and I happened to hear to the radio and heard it. So it was nice talking with him, and I hope he's doing well again this week, too. So appreciate you checking in. All right, any more check-ins for the Mayville Communications Group Prayer Net?
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0: Help

0: I know sometimes it seems like everything you touch turns into a stone, but hopefully that after you rest tonight and tomorrow will be a better day for you. And thank you for checking in as well. If you have a bad message over the plan that we missed you tonight, then we'd love to hear next week on our prayer day. So we ask that you would look up for each and every one of us, and also you know what my needs and my wishes are. Pray that you take care of each and every one, and also the ones that are listening tonight and did check in, whatever your needs may be, but I pray that the Lord will touch us, touch you, and then lay hands on you, and give you comfort and rest that you need as well. In Jesus' name we pray, amen.
1: Alright, any more check-ins before we close the net?

0: BAZ, Kilo Romeo 4, Bravo Alpha Zulu, Dougie Commerce on HT. Thank you for what you do and contribute to the ham radio deal, Mr. Bob. Thank you very much.
1: Also, be sure to understand, y'all keep Doug's wife in your prayers as well. She's going to have some knee replacement surgery here in the near future. And I think, I don't think Doug might be sharing that, but keep her in your prayers because she's going to have both of them replaced. And I think they're going to replace the second one not long after they do the first one. So she's going to have pretty bumpy road to get through on the recovery of that, so keep hearing your prayers as well. Doug, thanks for checking in. Thank you for being a friend and all that you do for me as well. I can't thank you enough for that. All right, any more check-ins? Call net control.
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0: miles, so you should get some connection back.
1: One person I forgot to pay for. 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She's got a bunch of health issues. And pray for Ed, because he is being such a great caretaker and companion and taking care of the love of his wife. So pray for Ed and Linda Worth.
0: Thank you for all that you do. Thank you as well for the support as well. Alright, we'll do one more last check-in. The last one there was Doug. You're over here in Commerce. Like I said, he's a neighbor of mine, good friend as well. Thank you for checking in tonight there as well, Doug. Last call. Check-in. Call Net Control. Always be strong, and in Net Control, closing that return repeater and all the use.

0: 2, recognizing KW4 SLS to Corbett. Alright, how about Alpha Pooh Zulu, wishing to check in. Please fly that control now. This is Spectrum Bison AJ5X. Alrighty, let's see. Corbett, what would you like to share, sir?
1: Oh, nothing much. As you hear the radio is playing in the background, I'm in the front yard. I am working on trailer brakes. I've already got the toolbox mounted. Got trailer brakes, breakaway, and something that tripped in my trailer air because it was disconnected from the truck as a towing. Pull a switch and lock the brakes on the trailer so the vehicle can go all over willy-nilly, all over the road. Yeah, that's what I've been doing for a while now, so I'm almost through. The only thing I'm waiting on is trailer lights to come in.
0: Uniform Alpha X-Ray, and I'm QID.

that's almost about 5,000. I wondered if I could make it.

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1: Good morning.

0: Phelps, how are you doing this morning?
1: Come on, Paige. How are you doing?

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I start to find out how it would be to me. And Amazon sells this to what it means to me to turn shipping. I don't know if it is. It's over. 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

0: now into the month. 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Dude, so did you get all that rain up there that I got down here in Gwinnett yesterday morning? Good gracious, dude, cats and dogs.
1: Surprised to have two beers on the trunk. 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

0: yesterday afternoon I got home, and I noticed one of the shutters had fallen off, so I had to do some, little bit of maintenance repairs there, and rehang the shutter outside. I don't want it to look like the clamp is over there.
1: Look at you. 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

temperature 63 degrees.

temperature 64 degrees. K-A-3-J-I.

temperature 66 degrees.

know this high spot over here had some possibility, because once they cleared all the trees, you could see for about 15 miles to the horizon. So I figured I'd have a shot here, but I didn't know what I would look like to the west, back towards Snellville, where you are.

you got some scratchy on you now, but you're about half scale, so you're about a 5'6", 5'7", so, you know, it's very much workable. Yeah, it's about a 5'6", 5'7", so yeah, it's definitely a legible copy. I'll send you a pen on the map where I am, just so you can kind of get a reference point of what works. But the altitude here is probably 150, 175 foot higher than my QTH. So, you know, in this game here, it's antenna and altitude and feed line. Those three things make all the difference in the world. You know, in my QTH, you know, if I moved over to, you know, one of the best feed lines, I know it would make a big difference even with the antenna I've got. But I've got a medium grade feed line now, and there's going to be some loss in there. Leave this high spot and start working my way back to the house. So like from up here, I can see probably at least 10 or 12 different communication towers, and I just look around the horizon because I'm just so high over here.

0: Pass the flight citation inbound Covington from the south. Any traffic in Covington?
1: Temperature 66 degrees. 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

0: Yeah, go ahead, Doug. You must have ESP.
1: Yeah, that's what I've got.
2: Going around up there, and I've got a couple medical procedures coming up, and I need to stay.
0: to help me get those done and not have to reschedule that. I'll be around the house all evening.
1: Alright, good deal. Alright, I'll let you go. Talk to you soon. KF4DGN, WD4ALA.
0: Send you call. Hope you have a good afternoon. And yeah, this weather is nice out here. I'm looking forward to the fall. KF4DGN clear. Have a good day.

that, but they don't have some problem.

zero traffic, interline 6, about 5 miles to the south-southwest. 1,900 northeastbound main west of the airport. Zero traffic.

about 5 miles to the south-southwest. 1,900 northeast down on the main west of the airport. The road traffic.

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0: Cessna 310 Golf Romeo, send out south and down for landing from Rumson County.
1: Short final, runway 31, cut to go, we're going to climb out.

traffic, Fairfax 261, 7 miles to the south on the RNAV 31, we're going to circle to land 1-3. Yeah.

Scott, 727. Quick question for you. Aircraft is over 90 feet.

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Aircraft

60, 6, degrees.

Mark,

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Five left downwind, runway 3 Monroe.

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0: 4 miles to the north, 1,900, set up left stage for runway 10, side step to the terminal of taxiway, 7-7.
1: Okay, 7-7, 2000 Alpha, 3 mile final.

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Golf Club side road, and pass down to the Delaware downtown, and I go, 1,000 miles.

0: turned off Atlantic Station 2000, headed southbound.
1: Four on your bubbles. 10 miles to the east, going to be doing the practice RNAV 10, probably a low approach coming this.

Time is 7 p.m. Weather condition mostly cloudy. Temperature 64 degrees. K A 3 J I J R.

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This is the Cave.

traffic, Leroy 11, single Mike Victor 22, MV22, currently same rate of vectors for the ILS runway 30, all traffic advised. Correction, runway 31.

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1: Traffic, Leroy 11 to Link Victor 22 is established on the ILS 31, full stop, 10 mile final.

0: traffic, here's 4394, turning left, runway 10.
1: Traffic Leroy 11, 3 mile final, 3 1 full stop.

County Traffic, Scott County, I should make sure we're about 11 miles to the north inbound on the RNAV, runway 13 be a touch and go, most likely, to make sure we're 5 miles out, to make sure.

0: Charlie, 4 mile final, runway 13, be at touch and go, departing to the south.
1: 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I'm like

talk